her hold. If you look into the distance, there's a house upon the hill, guiding like a lighthouse, it's a place where you'll be safe to feel our grace, 'cause we've all made mistakes. If you've lost your way,

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0: 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Vos FM.
2: Love had me blinded and see the context.